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Dance, dance, dance, and give me the chance, chance, chance to romance, man, man, to get in your pants. 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